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0: Are you filtering the essentials from the incidentals? Are you majoring in the minors of life or the majors? Hi, I'm Chuck Swindoll. There's a cost to commitment to excellence, to aiming high when others are settling for mediocrity. It takes work to keep focused on the essentials and those things which are central to a well-lived life. The poet James Russell Lowell put it this way, "Life is a leaf of paper white, whereon each one of us may write his word or two, and then comes night. Greatly begin. Though thou have time but for a line, be that sublime. Not failure, but low aim is crime."
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1: 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Rest assured, the Bible tells us that's far from the truth. Billy Graham knew that well.
2: You are important to him because he created you. You're not here by chance. You're not here by accident. He knows your name. He knows the hairs of your head. He knows all about you. He created you.
1: But it doesn't stop there.
2: He says, I love you. And I love you so much I gave my son to die on the cross for you, to forgive your sins, to give you assurance if you died, you'd go to heaven, and to give you a peace and a joy here and now.
1: 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It's from the Billy Graham Evangelistic Association.
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0: There's a beautiful Old Testament blessing that we find in the book of Numbers. It says, "The Lord bless you and keep you. The Lord make His face shine on you and be gracious to you. The Lord turn His face toward you and give you peace." Now, this blessing from the Old Testament reminds me that my God is gracious. He loves me. There are many wonderful blessings that God gives to us, but knowing Him through a relationship with Jesus is the greatest blessing we can ever receive. I hope this blessing encourages your heart and mind, my friend. May the Lord bless you and keep you. 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

0: An atheistic professor announced to his class that he was going to prove there was no God by giving God 15 minutes to knock him off of his teaching platform. With just a few seconds remaining, a giant football player ran up and knocked the professor off the platform. God was busy, the student said, so he sent me. Well, that little piece of fiction has a kernel of truth in it. We should always look for God's presence in human activity. Rarely does God manifest himself in ways that people demand, but he is plainly visible to those who have eyes to see his presence. This is David Jeremiah, encouraging you to get on the road to new life. 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
1: 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Rest assured, the Bible tells us that's far from the truth. Billy Graham knew that well.
2: You are important to him because he created you. You're not here by chance. You're not here by accident. He knows your name. He knows the hairs of your head. He knows all about you. He created you.
1: But it doesn't stop there.
2: He says, I love you. And I love you so much I gave my son to die on the cross for you, to forgive your sins, to give you assurance if you died, you'd go to heaven, and to give you a peace and a joy here and now.
1: 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It's from the Billy Graham Evangelistic Association.
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Picture the equivalent of full arenas and auditoriums hearing the gospel week after week, over and over. 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

0: Are you filtering the essentials from the incidentals? Are you majoring in the minors of life or the majors? Hi, I'm Chuck Swindoll. There's a cost to commitment to excellence, to aiming high when others are settling for mediocrity. It takes work to keep focused on the essentials and those things which are central to a well-lived life. The poet James Russell Lowell put it this way: life is a leaf of paper white, whereon each one of us may write his word or two, and then comes night. Greatly begin. Though thou have time but for a line, be that sublime. Not failure, but low aim is crime.
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0: the people in my life. But it's not always easy to do. It's much easier to express frustration and criticism. It's harder to be selfless and express kindness and love. But it's God's will for us to love others the way He loves us. Let's show love to others, even those difficult people. And let's be sure to shine the light of Jesus wherever we go. 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
0: It can be hard to love difficult people. Well, there's a verse in 1 John. It's simple but powerful. It says, "Love one another, for love comes from God." Now, this puts things in perspective for me. You see, I have opportunities every day to express love to

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before. Others didn't care that much about. 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
0: Does a wave of fear or anxiety ever overtake your mind and your heart? You know, we're surrounded by things that can make us feel afraid, but Isaiah 35 says this, "Be strong, do not fear." Sometimes we worry about things that might happen. The what-ifs of this life can lead us to feel afraid and even have anxiety. But God, He tells us not to be afraid. He tells us to be strong. We can stand firm against the fears of this world because of Jesus. He overcame the world, and He defeated death so we could live. Remember, my friend, because of Jesus, we have nothing to fear. 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

0: 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Are you majoring in the minors of life or the majors? Hi, I'm Chuck Swindoll. There's a cost to commitment to excellence, to aiming high when others are settling for mediocrity. It takes work to keep focused on the essentials and those things which are central to a well-lived life. The poet James Russell Lowell put it this way, "Life is a leaf of paper white, whereon each one of us may write his word or two, and then comes night. Greatly begin. Though thou have time but for a line, be that sublime. Not failure, but low aim is crime."
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2: 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Safety experts are reminding agricultural producers of several tips to use when operating, for instance, a skid steer loader. Number one, never bypass a built-in safety feature that came on the machine. Number two, know your field of vision and be keenly aware of blind spots. And number three, consider using a backup camera on the rear of your skid steer loader. Once again, all this week is National Farm Safety and Health Week. With news around the region, agricultural officials in Maryland are reminding the general public that they might see some low-flying aircraft for the next several weeks. Those low-flying aircraft are planting cover crop seed. The purpose of cover crops include improving soil health, preventing soil erosion, and protecting the waters of the Chesapeake Bay.
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8: It's not coming soon. It's not still to come. It's right now on the air as we speak. Ta-da. Buckle up, because Bill Gaither's Homecoming Radio is here right now, and Bill knows how to assemble the musical talent with just the right words to lift your spirit. Hey, I'm Daniel Britt saying, come on in. There's always room for you around this table, and you'll be sitting right next to some of the homecoming greats like Woody Wright.
10: Oh, he's a great.
8: Yeah, Mark Bishop.
11: Howdy, howdy.
8: Lauren Talley.
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8: Kevin Williams.
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7: And here I am, the one and only Bill. That's right. And my guests today are bringing the water to a desert land with every song they sang. The Tallies, the Booth Brothers, and signature sound. It's going to be a great day.
9: Yes, it is. Let's put the pauses in the right place, Bill. We want to start with something kind of up, and I love this. It's our homecoming friends featuring the vocal band, and also Buddy Mullins is on this. Shane McConnell, we're all singing His Promises One.

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1: Hi, this is Russ Taff. Hey, Bill, get ready. The time is now.
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1: Hi, this is Russ Taff. Hey, Bill, get ready. The time is now.
2: It's time to turn things over to our New York Times bestseller friend from the Gulf Coast of Alabama.
3: Hi, I'm Andy Andrews with a few of the things I think. Keep in mind, I'm not certain I actually think these things. These are just things I think. I think that there are a lot of things that could have been more creatively named. Like, whoever invented dentures should have called them substitutes.
4: Come on.
3: Yeah. iPhone chargers should have been called apple juice. The down escalator should have been named a de-escalator. And whoever came up with the term emotional baggage had the perfect opportunity to call it a grief case. I'm Andy Andrews, and these have been just a few of the things I think.
5: Yeah. Love it, Andy.
6: Andy.
7: Yeah. Andy Andrews, things I think. He thinks.
5: Right.
7: Learn more about Andy at andyandrews.com.
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1: And here's something to think about. 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You'll also have a story to tell that might just change somebody's life.
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0: 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The Booth Brothers, our good friends, put together an album of gospel favorites, and they included this one. It's a fun one. Lots of rhythm. Lots of happy.
1: Oh, yeah.
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1: Yeah. Time now for a classic. And according to my notes, this one is from 1975, an album called The Singer. Here's Rusty Goodman.
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0: 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Mark?
1: Okay, well, let's go back into some old TV shows, and you guys just, you can either holler out the television show, or bonus points if you can actually say who said it. So we'll start out early.
2: All right.
1: Everybody knows who said Nip It.
3: Barney.
2: Come on.
1: Who said Wee Doggies?
4: Jed Clampett.
1: Who said Dynamite?
5: Jimmy J.J. Walker.
1: Ding, ding, ding. What you talking about, Willis?
6: Gary Coleman.
7: Gary Coleman. Yeah. Different strokes.
1: Nanu.
0: Morgan Mindy.
4: Yeah.
1: Bookham Dano.
4: Y-5-0.
1: Okay, this is a deeper dive. Up your nose with a rubber hose.
5: Fonzie, happy days.
2: No.
8: Hovey Lifter.
2: Welcome back, Kyle.
1: Ding, ding, ding. Welcome back. Yes, that was a deep dive. I was telling you, it was a deep dive.
5: Oh, that's good.
1: Deplane.
5: Fantasy Island. Tattoo.
1: Tattoo. All right, so this is kind of like a double. That's the exact same thing, but said two different ways.
4: Hey, Albert.
1: A little bit deeper dive is, hey.
4: Welcome back, Carl. No, rerun.
1: Yes.
4: Yeah, rerun. Yes. Wow. Good times.
1: Wow. What's happening? All right, live long and prosper.
4: Star Trek. Spock.
1: All right, bonus Spock. Points there. Okay, deeper dive. Oh, my nose.
8: Water Cronkite.
4: That is Marsha.
1: Marsha Brady.
5: Wow, very good.
1: That was her thing. The tribe has spoken.
4: Survivor.
1: That's close. Yabba Dabba Doo.
0: Flintstones.
1: Rut-Row.
4: Astro.
6: Shaggy.
4: Yeah, oh, Scooby.
2: Scooby.
1: Yes.
4: Scooby. He's one of those dogs.
1: And the last but not least, you rang.
4: Oh, Lurch.
5: Adam Spandler.
1: Lurch. Ding, ding, ding.
7: I recognized about half of those, so that's great.
2: Well, now you know how I feel during
6: Mayberry. You have an old soul.
4: Yes.
7: I'm not sure if that's a compliment or not, but I'll take it as one. Here's a beautiful song by one of the greatest voices ever. It's going to be a classic for a long, long time. Vince Gill singing Go Rest High on That Mountain. Mm.

0: Thank you so much. Thank you, Bat. Thank you, son.
1: Bill, that's your friend Vince Gill.
2: Yeah. You know what? I asked him one time why he said yes to about anything anybody asked him to do. I've seen him come into the studio with some little singer nobody knew that wanted to know if he'd sing a harmony part, and he'd come in and, you know, sing the part. But I asked him about the videos specifically. He said, when I said, why do you always say yes? He said, because for so long, nobody asked me.
3: Mm. Wow.
2: A good
4: Vince,
2: man.
4: If you're listening right now, I'm working on a new record.
5: She's asking.
4: Not because you asked not.
6: Here's a promise you can hold on to. Proverbs 17. 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
2: Linda Randall can sing anything, but brother, when she sings a hymn with that beautiful voice of hers, is something else. Here's a favorite, produced by Kevin Wayne, In the Garden.

0: Hey guys, this is Philip with the Collingsworth family. Hey Lauren, guess what time it is?
1: Hey Philip, it's time now to play Why Not? With the man who invented the phrase, that'd be you, Bill.
2: Here I am.
1: Why not? Good to have you.
3: Why not? Why not?
2: These may seem easy to you, but don't get tangled up.
4: Oh no.
2: Let's get right down and see who can answer the question.
1: All right.
2: Number one. What never asks a question but gets answered all the time?
5: Telephone.
2: Your cell phone.
5: Yeah,
6: well done, Kevin.
5: Okay. Thank you very much.
2: Okay. What word would you use to describe a man who does not have all his fingers on one hand?
1: A shop teacher.
6: Yes. Nice. Nice.
2: That's better than the answer. But it's here, and I'm going to read it anyway.
1: Okay.
2: Normal, because people usually have half of their fingers on one hand.
1: Oh.
7: And with that, today's segment of Why Not is now untied. And you can impress your friends. Why not?

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superb day here at Bill Gaither's Homecoming Radio, and that's made possible in part by you being here, because without you, it's just never the same. 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Bye.

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1: 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Sorry, Tori.
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7: 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Gloria wrote this lyric and I love it. She got it from a book by Ann Graham Lotz, where Ann was talking about heavens, and she got carried away, and she said, "It's hard to describe. It's the home of your dreams." 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

0: Yes, it is Hope in the Morning with Kevin and Shelly.
1: I'm back.
0: Ooh, so excited. Shelly is back today.
1: People were telling me you sounded so sad every day.
0: Yeah, I really did. I really did. And I appreciate all the prayers for Shelly, but I appreciate the prayers for me
1: That's
0: too.
1: Right.
0: Because I was very sad. I love for you to be right there where you're at. And you are back, and it's going to be a great Monday,
1: yes.
0: Which kind of is an oxymoron. I mean, great and Monday don't always go together. But today it's going to go together because we're going to play everybody the best in Southern gospel
1: That's
0: music,
1: right.
0: aren't we?
1: That's right.
0: And you're back, so we've got the weather coming up. And then after that, we've got one of my favorites, Critter Corner with Shelly May.
1: Yes.
0: Clamp it.
1: You love that name.
0: Yep. Hey, who we're going to kick them off with today?
1: Greater Vision with So There.

0: Plus, check in with Shelly Ann and our Monday weather forecast here on Hope Radio for all of our Hope listeners. What do we got going on weather-wise, Shelbell?
1: Well, I do have to say this past weekend was something else, by the way.
0: Yeah, it was super hot.
1: That Saturday was scary. Things were rolling, tumbling by. I was like, what's going on out here?
0: Yeah, and one minute it was like, it was like 90 degrees, and it just dropped to 70.
1: And it dropped all the way to 70.
0: Yeah, just in a few minutes. Very, very amazing. What are we looking like today?
1: Today, the high is going to be 89, mixed clouds and sun. And becoming cloudy a little bit later on today, but the high will be 89. Later on tonight, though, the low will be 74 with showers and a few thunderstorms. Hopefully nothing like we had over the weekend. That possibility of rain is 50%, by the way.
0: Gotcha.
1: Tomorrow, the high will be 85 and the low will be 71. And again, 64% chance of showers. So it looks like today and tomorrow, same thing, showers.

0: Isaiah 40 says, He gives strength to the weary.
1: Joy Time, an encouraging word from God's Word with Dr. Joy.
0: If you're feeling tired, then today is a good day for you to cling to this verse. I'm so glad that God gives me strength when I'm tired and worn out. I'm so glad that God gives me power when I feel weak in my spirit. And I'm so glad that God never grows tired or weary. He does not sleep or slumber. He's our strong tower, keeping watch over us day and night. So we don't need to worry about tomorrow, my friend. God promises to give us the strength we need to face whatever comes our way. Put your trust in Him and wait for Him. Watch and see the amazing things He will do in your life. 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

0: You hear that music and you know it's time for Critter Corner on Hope in the Morning with Kevin and Shelly. Or I should say Shelly Mae Clampett.
1: Yeah, you like saying that.
0: Yeah, because well, I always thought Ellie Mae was so cool.
1: Yes.
0: And she loved critters, and so do you.
1: I do.
0: And a lot of folks love critters. And what are we going to be talking about today? I'm always excited to find out what it is you're going to talk about.
1: I love, it's funny because I follow people a lot on social media, and I followed a wildlife guy, and he's always rescuing wildlife of all sorts, but he was rescuing the other day raccoons, and I thought it was just so interesting. I think it was three babies he had.
0: Oh, wow, okay.
1: He was feeding. And the funny thing is, they can go up to, believe it or not, from 11 pounds to 57 pounds.
0: Whoa, wait a minute. Are you telling me that a raccoon... Mm-hmm. can be almost 60 pounds?
1: Yes, I am. I'm telling
0: you
1: that.
0: If I see a 60-pound raccoon, I'm going to run up a tree.
1: They're actually really clever. They love the night. They're night mammals. They're native to North America. And you know how they always have that bandit-looking face mask?
0: I love that.
1: I think that is so neat on them.
0: Yep. That's how I look when I don't get enough sleep.
1: It's funny. Yeah, me and you both. They eat almost anything, which I did not know. And they're very smart. They have amazing memories.
0: Huh. How about that?
1: They wash their food. Isn't that something?
0: Really?
1: They clean it. Now, you know I love that.
0: That is very
1: cool. They clean. Their paws are incredibly sensitive to water. Isn't that something?
0: Yeah.
1: And their skin and their hands. And they always say this, they're tree ninjas. I don't know if you've ever seen them, but they're almost like a squirrel. They can run up and down trees constantly.
0: Well, and it looks like they're wearing a little ninja outfit, too.
1: Now, they don't hibernate, though, in the winter, like a lot of our mammals out there do. I love this. They say they just snooze.
0: Oh, okay.
1: Like you sometimes, all those naps.
0: I'm part raccoon.
1: I just love the fact that I love the masks on their face.
0: That is so cool. Well, there you have it. Raccoons.
1: The bandits.
0: The bandits on Critter Corner with Shelly Mae.

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0: Well, have you ever noticed that the news just, I don't know, sometimes it can be informative, but sometimes...
1: Lately, it's been a little bit crazy.
0: It's weird. Yes. And a lot of people look at the news and are afraid of things.
1: Yes.
0: And I just wanted to take a minute for us to look at 2 Timothy 1:7. This is a verse that I've pulled up in my mind many times, and for a lot of folks, because this is what 2 Timothy 1:7 says. For God gave us a spirit, okay, the Holy Spirit,
1: right,
0: not of fear, but of power and of love and of self-control. So when we see things in life or we're dealing with things in life, now look, we all do get scared. That's normal. But when we give something over to the Lord, His Holy Spirit has guaranteed us that His Holy Spirit is not where fear comes from, and it's not where, you know, no self-control comes from, and His Spirit is not where weakness comes from. By His Spirit, we are not afraid. We have a spirit of power, of love, and of self-control. So no matter what the news says, trust the Holy Spirit.

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0: That's right, Kevin and Shelly.
1: Yes, that is Shelly's voice. She is back, and I am so glad.
0: And you know I got to talk about our children.
1: Why? Are you going to talk about our kids?
0: Of course.
1: Okay, talk about the kids.
0: I'm constantly talking about the children and grandchildren. But so we celebrated a milestone last week.
1: Yep.
0: Our youngest, well, not so young now.
1: Andy, man.
0: Oh, yep. I cannot believe our 6-foot son, 21.
1: 21 years old.
0: Mm.
1: He's a great basketball player, amazing musician.
0: Yes, he
1: amazing
0: takes right
1: singer,
0: after you.
1: Amazing songwriter.
0: Not basketball, guys.
1: Oh, yeah. Yeah,
0: musician.
1: I'm not good at basketball, but he is.
0: Yeah.
1: And music and singing and, my goodness, an incredible musician.
0: He is.
1: And it's funny because, you know, he had talent when he was super young. Started out, believe it or not, playing the drums.
0: Like, so it's like I can hear your mom talking about you when you're sitting there.
1: Yeah, but the difference
0: you started
1: is...
0: Well, of course, you started on the piano.
1: Right,
0: but still.
1: Right. But the difference is Andy, ever since he was little, added skill and knowledge to what he had. I stuck with the talent for a long, long time, and I've done fine with it, but he knows why chords and notes and all these things sound good together or why they don't. And that's something that, you know, I just never really got into until about, I'm 55, I got into it about 10 years ago.
0: Right.
1: Wish I had started so much sooner, but yeah, we're so proud of Andy.
0: Yes.
1: And having a great Monday here on Hope in the Morning, especially for me, because I know it was tough, Shell, for us to come in this morning because of, you know, you've been really going through it, but thank you so much for being back.
0: Still

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0: Okay, here's a menu, and someone will be right with you.
1: Jim?
0: Oh, just a second, hon. Your water's on the way.
1: Sweetie, I know that you took the pastor's message about serving others to heart, but...
0: Jessica, I really just need to help these people first.
1: Jim?
0: Yeah?
1: You don't work here.
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0: 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What do we got going on weather-wise, Shell Bell?
1: Well, I do have to say this past weekend was something else, by the way.
0: Yeah, it was super hot.
1: That Saturday was scary. Things were rolling, tumbling by. I was like, what's going on out here?
0: Yeah, and one minute it was like 90 degrees, and it just dropped to 70.
1: All the way to 70.
0: Yeah, just in a few minutes. Very, very amazing. What are we looking like today?
1: Today, the high is going to be 89, mixed clouds and sun, and becoming cloudy a little bit later on today, but the high will be 89. Later on tonight, though, the low will be 74 with showers and a few thunderstorms. Hopefully nothing like we had over the weekend. Possibility of rain is 50%, by the way.
0: Gotcha.
1: Tomorrow, the high will be 85 and the low will be 71. And again, 64% chance of showers. So it looks like today and tomorrow, same thing, showers.

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0: hear that music and you know it's time for Critter Corner on Hope in the Morning with Kevin and Shelley. Or I should say, Shelley Mae Clampett.
1: Yeah, you like saying that.
0: Yeah, because I always thought Ellie Mae was so cool.
1: Yes.
0: And she loved critters, and so do you.
1: I do.
0: And a lot of folks love critters. And what are we going to be talking about today? I'm always excited to find out what it is you're going to talk about.
1: It's funny because I follow people a lot on social media, and I followed a wildlife guy, and he's always rescuing wildlife of all sorts, but he was rescuing the other day raccoons, and I thought it was just so interesting. I think it was 3 babies he had.
0: Oh, wow. Okay.
1: He was feeding. And the funny thing is, they can go up to, believe it or not, from 11 pounds to 57 pounds.
0: Whoa. Wait a minute. Are you telling me that a raccoon can be almost 60 pounds?
1: Yes, I am. I'm telling
0: you.
1: If I
0: see a 60-pound raccoon, I'm going to run up a tree.
1: They're actually really clever. They love the night. They're night mammals. They're native to North America. And you know how they always have that bandit-looking face mask?
0: I love that.
1: I think that is so neat on them.
0: Yep. That's they how eat. I look when I don't get enough sleep.
1: It's funny. Yeah, me and you both. They eat almost anything, which I did not know. And they're very smart. They have amazing memories.
0: Huh. How about that?
1: They wash their food. Isn't that something?
0: Really?
1: They clean it. Now, you know I love that.
0: That is very
1: cool. They're clean. Their paws are incredibly sensitive to water. Isn't that something?
0: Yeah.
1: And their skin and their hands. And they always say this, they're tree ninjas. I don't know if you've ever seen them, but they're almost like a squirrel. They can run up and down trees constantly.
0: Well, and it looks like they're wearing a little ninja outfit, too.
1: Now, they don't hibernate, though, in the winter like a lot of our mammals out there do. I love this. They say they just snooze.
0: Oh, okay.
1: Like you sometimes, all those naps.
0: I'm part raccoon.
1: I just love the fact that I love the masks on their face.
0: That is so cool. Well, there you have it. Raccoons.
1: The bandits.
0: The bandits on Critter Corner with Shelley Mae.

some preaching one Sunday evening. I sat down in a pew on the back row, thinking the preacher would see me. He laid the gospel out, and there was no doubt I

0: Yes, it is Hope in the Morning with Kevin and Shelley. I'm so glad to say and Shelley.
1: I know.
0: Haven't been able to say it for a week. So glad I can say it now. And thanks for being here, honey.
1: Thank
0: I really appreciate it.
1: Thank you for being here, too, I think. I'm not sure that might have been alluded. I don't know, y'all. Sometimes I wonder.
0: She's still flying a little low.
1: Yes.
0: But
1: and I haven't been cooking, so Kevin has been getting us things to eat.
0: Yes, because she will not let me cook for us.
1: Sometimes. Although I think maybe tonight you might.
0: Really?
1: Yeah.
0: What you gonna let me cook?
1: Hamburger helper.
0: Hey, I can do that.
1: No, I know.
0: You do let me make that.
1: I do.
0: And we love it. Me and Andy love it.
1: I know you do.
0: Oh, yeah. Absolutely. Who we got coming up?
1: The Kingsmen with Soul Set Free.
0: Right here on Hope in the Morning.

0: 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Hope Radio.
1: I just want to let you know you guys bless my soul every day. Keep up the good work.
0: Hope Radio. Good music. Good news. Good God.

0: It has been said that there was a time when a man would spend a week waiting patiently if he missed a stagecoach. But today, that same man might fly into a rage if he missed the first section of a revolving door. Same man, but two very different responses produced by cultural conditioning. The Bible says patience is the fruit of the Holy Spirit, and the Holy Spirit was the same in the days of stagecoaches as he is today. It's not the Spirit or patience that have changed, it's us. Look for an opportunity today to allow the Holy Spirit to produce patience in your life. This is David Jeremiah, encouraging you to get on the road to new life. Discover God's patience on Route 66.
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0: Let's check in with Shelly Ann and our Monday weather forecast here on Hope Radio for all of our Hope listeners. What do we got going on weather-wise, Shell Bell?
1: Well, I do have to say this past weekend was something else, by the way.
0: Yeah, it was super hot.
1: That Saturday was scary. Things were rolling, tumbling by. I was like, what's going on out here?
0: Yeah, and one minute it was like 90 degrees, and it just dropped to 70.
1: All the way to 70.
0: Yeah,
1: yes.
0: Just in a few minutes. Very, very amazing. What are we looking like today?
1: Today, the high is going to be 89, mixed clouds and sun, and becoming cloudy a little bit later on today, but the high will be 89. Later on tonight, though, the low will be 74 with showers and a few thunderstorms. Hopefully nothing like we had over the weekend. That possibility of rain is 50%, by the way.
0: Gotcha.
1: Tomorrow, the high will be 85 and the low will be 71. And again, 64% chance of showers. So it looks like today and tomorrow, same thing, showers.

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Picture the equivalent of full arenas and auditoriums hearing the gospel week after week, over and over. 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

0: You hear that music and you know it's time for Critter Corner on Hope in the Morning with Kevin and Shelly. Or I should say Shelly Mae Clampett.
1: Yeah, you like saying that.
0: Yeah, because I always thought Ellie Mae was so cool.
1: Yes.
0: And she loved critters, and so do you.
1: I do.
0: And a lot of folks love critters. And what are we going to be talking about today? I'm always excited to find out what it is you're going to talk about.
1: It's funny because I follow people a lot on social media, and I followed a wildlife guy, and he's always rescuing wildlife of all sorts, but he was rescuing the other day raccoons, and I thought it was just so interesting. I think it was 3 babies he had.
0: Oh, wow. Okay.
1: He was feeding. And the funny thing is, they can go up to, believe it or not, from 11 pounds to 57 pounds.
0: Whoa. Wait a minute. Are you telling me that a raccoon can be almost 60 pounds?
1: Yes, I am. I'm telling
0: you. If I see a 60-pound raccoon, I'm going to run up a tree.
1: They're actually really clever. They love the night. They're night mammals. They're native to North America. And you know how they always have that bandit-looking face mask?
0: I love that.
1: I think that is so neat on them.
0: Yep. That's how I look when I don't get enough sleep.
1: It's funny. Yeah, me and you both. They eat almost anything, which I did not know. And they're very smart. They have amazing memories.
0: Huh. How about that?
1: They wash their food. Isn't that something?
0: Really?
1: They clean it. Now, you know I love that.
0: That is very
1: cool. They clean. Their paws are incredibly sensitive to water. Isn't that something?
0: Yeah.
1: And their skin and their hands. And they always say this, they're tree ninjas. I don't know if you've ever seen them, but they're almost like a squirrel. They can run up and down trees constantly.
0: Well, and it looks like they're wearing a little ninja outfit, too.
1: Now, they don't hibernate, though, in the winter, like a lot of our mammals out there do. I love this. They say they just snooze.
0: Oh, okay.
1: Like you sometimes, all those naps.
0: I'm part raccoon.
1: I just love the fact that I love the masks on their face.
0: That is so cool. Well, there you have it. Raccoons.
1: The bandits.
0: The bandits on Critter Corner with Shelly Mae.

0: and Shelley.
1: Yes, Kevin and Shelley. So
0: that's
1: glad
0: right.
1: to be able to say and Shelley. Because nobody wants to hear Hope in the Morning with Kevin.
0: And you know, this whole time I've been out of here, I've also been out of my full-time job.
1: Yes.
0: So it was hard going back to work. Mm-hmm. I did go back to work Friday. They're like, you're here? I'm like, I'm here.
1: Well, I know they were glad to see you.
0: Yes.
1: But I can tell you, our Hope Radio family is so glad that you are.

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0: Let's check in with Shelly Ann and our Monday weather forecast here on Hope Radio for all of our Hope listeners. What do we got going on weather-wise, Shelbell?
1: Well, I do have to say this past weekend was something else, by the way.
0: Yeah, it was super hot.
1: That Saturday was scary. Things were rolling, tumbling by. I was like, what's going on out here?
0: Yeah, and one minute it was like 90 degrees, and it just dropped
1: to 70. And it dropped all the way to 70.
0: Yeah, just in a few minutes. Very, very amazing. What are we looking like today?
1: Today, the high is going to be 89, mixed clouds and sun. And becoming cloudy a little bit later on today, but the high will be 89. Later on tonight, though, the low will be 74 with showers and a few thunderstorms. Hopefully nothing like we had over the weekend. That possibility of rain is 50%, by the way.
0: Gotcha.
1: Tomorrow, the high will be 85 and the low will be 71. And again, 64% chance of showers. So it looks like today and tomorrow, same thing, showers.

0: If you choose to extend grace to others, you should know that some will take advantage of that. Hello, I'm Chuck Swindoll. Yes, there is a risk we take in putting grace into action. Oh, believe me, God will reward you. Count on it. But you must also be prepared to be hurt. Count on that, too. Some of you provided wonderful homes for your children as they were growing up. Yet, in spite of that, perhaps a child turned on you and took advantage of you. Does it help a little to know that God feels that kind of pain every day? When so many abuse His offer of love and grace, let His grace carry you through all of this.
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0: Oh, you hear that music and you know it's time for Critter Corner on Hope in the Morning with Kevin and Shelly. Or I should say, Shelly Mae Clampett.
1: Yeah, you like saying that.
0: Yeah, because well, I always thought Ellie Mae was so cool.
1: Yes.
0: And she loved critters, and so do you.
1: I do.
0: And a lot of folks love critters. And what are we going to be talking about today? I'm always excited to find out what it is you're going to talk about.
1: It's funny because I follow people a lot on social media, and I followed a wildlife guy, and he's always rescuing wildlife of all sorts, but he was rescuing the other day raccoons, and I thought it was just so interesting. I think it was three babies he had.
0: Oh, wow. Okay.
1: He was feeding. And the funny thing is, they can go up to, believe it or not, from 11 pounds to 57 pounds.
0: Whoa. Wait a minute. Are you telling me that a raccoon can be almost 60 pounds?
1: Yes, I am. I'm telling you.
0: If I see a 60-pound raccoon, I'm going to run up a tree.
1: They're actually really clever. They love the night. They're night mammals. They're native to North America. And you know how they always have that bandit-looking face mask?
0: I love that.
1: I think that is so neat on them.
0: Yep. That's how I look when I don't get enough sleep.
1: It's funny. Yeah, me and you both. They eat almost anything, which I did not know. And they're very smart. They have amazing memories.
0: Huh. How about that?
1: They wash their food. Isn't that something?
0: Really?
1: They clean it. Now, you know I love that.
0: That is very
1: cool. They clean. Their paws are incredibly sensitive to water. Isn't that something?
0: Yeah.
1: And their skin and their hands. And they always say this, they're tree ninjas. I don't know if you've ever seen them, but they're almost like a squirrel. They can run up and down trees constantly.
0: Well, and it looks like they're wearing a little ninja outfit, too.
1: Now, they don't hibernate, though, in the winter, like a lot of our mammals out there do. I love this. They say they just snooze.
0: Oh, okay.
1: Like you sometimes, all those naps.
0: I'm part raccoon.
1: I just love the fact that I love the masks on their face.
0: That is so cool. Well, there you have it. Raccoons.
1: The bandits.
0: The bandits on Critter Corner with Shelly Mae.

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0: We've had a blast hanging out with you all morning long. And even though Shell Bell is still flying a little low, she's had a good time.
1: Yeah, fine just a little bit today.
0: You're just glad to be out of the house a little bit.
1: Yes.
0: Yes, see a different sight. Well, we are going to be back bright and early in the morning, Lord willing, and the creek don't rise. And please remember this, God loves you, and God has a plan for your life.
1: Talk to you later.

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Well, I am Jeff Lohman. A good Monday morning. Hope you had an awesome weekend. 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
1: Jim?
0: Oh, just a second, hon. Your water's on the way.
1: Sweetie, I know that you took the pastor's message about serving others to heart, but...
0: Jessica, I really just need to help these people first.

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1: Jim?
0: Oh, just a second, hon. Your water's on the way.
1: Sweetie, I know that you took the pastor's message about serving others to heart, but...
0: Jessica, I really just need to help these people first.
1: Jim?
0: Yeah?
1: You don't work here.
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Well, we are less than 3 weeks away from our nation's birthday, coming up 4th of July, Independence Day. 250 years old, and we've got a lot of celebrating coming up in southeastern North Carolina. A lot of fireworks, that's for sure, from Oak Island, Carolina Beach, Surf City, Wilmington, Camp Lejeune, Southport, Willard, Tabor City, White Lake. Oh, I love fireworks, and we certainly have a lot to celebrate. Our nation's 250th birthday coming up on the 4th of July. 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

0: Hope Radio is Westward Road, and he knew. Well, I'm Jeff Lumen. A good Monday morning. Let me grab the phone. 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
1: I was coming out of the doctor's office. I always listened to Christian music, but it was one of your competitors. Because at this point in my life, I did not know that you guys existed. This song was playing that I didn't recognize, I'd never heard before. And it was called "The Healer Hasn't Lost His Touch." And I just sit there and I was overwhelmed and I was crying. And I'm like, where is this coming from? And I looked at the radio. It's on a station that I've never even programmed. And so I kept listening to the song long enough to hear your call letters and realized it was Hope Radio and who the actual artist was. So I got a 2-for-1. I got Hope Radio and I got Tribute Quartet. But I swear my radio has never been programmed to your station. It is now. I don't know how it happened. I don't care how it happened. It happened. So I have a new radio station. Now, was that a miracle or divine intervention? You tell me.

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Hope Radio is Peach Goldman, expecting a mountain. Well, I'm Jeff Lohman, a good Monday morning. You know, as this brand new week begins, you may already be looking at a long to-do list. But remember this, God never asks you to carry today by yourself. He invites you to walk with Him through it, one step, one conversation, one task at a time. So trust that His strength is enough for what this Monday requires. Remember the words of Paul in Philippians 4:13, I can do all things through Christ who gives me strength. You don't need next week's strength today, just today's. And God is faithful to provide it.

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Well, I am Jeff Lumen. A good Monday morning. Go ahead and grab a cup of coffee, sit back and enjoy some great Southern gospel music. 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

0: He wants me to live my life filled with joy. 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
0: There's a beautiful Old Testament blessing that we find in the book of Numbers. It says, "The Lord bless you and keep you. The Lord make His face shine on you and be gracious to you. The Lord turn His face toward you and give you peace." Now, this blessing from the Old Testament reminds me that my God is gracious. He loves me. There are many wonderful blessings that God gives to us, but knowing Him through a relationship with Jesus is the greatest blessing we can ever receive. I hope this blessing encourages your heart and mind, my friend. May the Lord bless you and keep you. 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

0: 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Well, I am Jeff Lumman. 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
1: I love y'all, and I appreciate every last one of you. And I appreciate the music you play. I appreciate the things that you say, the comments you make. You make my day, and I'm so grateful.

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could tell myself I'm better than the one who bowed their knees then went astray. Well, the fact is I know me.

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I mean, these small choices can have a lasting impact. So don't underestimate what God can do through simple acts of obedience, because the seeds you plant on a Monday may become blessings you never expected.

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Your Hope Radio, a good Monday afternoon. I am Jeff Lum, and it's the lunch hour. Thanks so much for hanging out with us today. Hope to encourage you with some of the best in Southern gospel music. Right now, it's Gold City on Your Hope Radio.

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0: It has been said that there was a time when a man would spend a week waiting patiently if he missed a stagecoach. But today, that same man might fly into a rage if he missed the first section of a revolving door. Same man, but two very different responses produced by cultural conditioning. The Bible says patience is the fruit of the Holy Spirit, and the Holy Spirit was the same in the days of stagecoaches as he is today. It's not the spirit or patience that have changed. It's us. Look for an opportunity today to allow the Holy Spirit to produce patience in your life. This is David Jeremiah, encouraging you to get on the road to new life. 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

Hope Radio, it's Ronnie Booth and the Blackwood Brothers. Put your hand in the hand. Well, I am Jeff Lohman. We're less than 3 weeks away from our nation's 250th birthday on July 4th. And there's going to be a lot of celebrating going on in southeastern North Carolina. We got fireworks from Oak Island, Carolina Beach, Surf City, Wilmington, Camp Lejeune, Southport, Willard, Tabor City, White Lake. I'm of the opinion, if you're going to be 250 years old, you deserve a celebration. All for it. And we're planning to celebrate on the 4th of July. It's the Wiznits on your Hope Radio.

Hope Radio and the Neelands and Three Nails Instead. Well, I'm Jeff Lemon. A good Monday afternoon. It's the lunch hour. You know, the world doesn't need more negativity. We got plenty of that. What it needs is people who carry the light of Jesus into everyday places. Your smile, your encouragement, your willingness to listen to someone may be exactly what somebody else needs today. So before you begin your work, school, or run your errands, ask God to help you be a blessing wherever you go. You may never know how much a simple word of encouragement can change someone's day.

Hope Radio. A good Monday afternoon. I am Jeff Lemon. Thanks so much for hanging out with us today. Hope to encourage you with the best in Southern gospel music. 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

0: Okay, here's a menu, and someone will be right with you.
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0: for moments like these. Todd and Rhonda Nealon. Well, I am Jeff Lohman. A good Monday afternoon. Hope your day's going well. Let me grab the phone. Hi, this is Hope Radio.
1: I just wanted to tell you that every morning when I get up, first thing I do is look at the verse of the day.
0: Okay.
1: And then I listen to one song before I get up. And I heard you guys talking about seeing things through God's eyes.
0: Hmm.
1: And then you played the song.
0: Mm-hmm.
1: And I picked up my prayer books. And every single lesson in every single book has been about seeing the world and people through God's eyes.
0: Wow.
1: Pretty amazing, huh? Coincidence? I don't think so. God bless.

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reaching people behind on their bills, behind bars, and beyond hope with the news that hope springs eternal in Christ. 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

Ah, he did it all for me. Ernie Haas and Signature Sound. On this Monday afternoon, I'm Jeff Lemon. You know, Mondays can bring sometimes a little pressure, sometimes a little uncertainty. But worry doesn't add strength to your day. It only steals your peace. When anxious thoughts begin to rise, turn them into prayers instead.

Ah, he did it all for me. Ernie Haas and Signature Sound. On this Monday afternoon, I'm Jeff Lemon. You know, Mondays can bring sometimes a little pressure, sometimes a little uncertainty. But worry doesn't add strength to your day. It only steals your peace. When anxious thoughts begin to rise, turn them into prayers instead. Paul writes in Philippians 4:6, "Do not be anxious about anything, but in every situation, by prayer and petition with thanksgiving, present your requests to God." God is listening. Bring him your concerns and trust him with the outcome.

Ah, he did it all for me. Ernie Haas and Signature Sound. On this Monday afternoon, I'm Jeff Lemon. You know, Mondays can bring sometimes a little pressure, sometimes a little uncertainty. But worry doesn't add strength to your day. It only steals your peace. When anxious thoughts begin to rise,

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We thank God for you and the worldwide impact of Hope Radio. 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

0: 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Yes, there is a risk we take in putting grace into action. Oh, believe me, God will reward you. Count on it. But you must also be prepared to be hurt. Count on that, too. Some of you provided wonderful homes for your children as they were growing up. Yet, in spite of that, perhaps a child turned on you and took advantage of you. Does it help a little to know that God feels that kind of pain every day? When so many abuse His offer of love and grace, let His grace carry you through all of this.
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I am so encouraged that you are with me today and that we are enjoying some of the best music on the planet here on Hope Radio. 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

He Grew the Tree from the Guardians on Your Hope Radio. That kicks off our 3 o'clock hour together. I'm so glad you're here. My name is Matt Wall. I'm your host. We're going to take a look at our weather forecast. That's coming up in just a few songs from now. We'll have a scripture for you as well. Stick around and be encouraged.

0: 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I understand.
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0: It can be hard to love difficult people. Well, there's a verse in 1 John. It's simple but powerful. It says, "Love one another, for love comes from God." Now, this puts things in perspective for me. You see, I have opportunities every day to express love to the people in my life, but it's not always easy to do. It's much easier to express frustration and criticism. It's harder to be selfless and express kindness and love. But it's God's will for us to love others the way He loves us. Let's show love to others, even those difficult people. And let's be sure to shine the light of Jesus wherever we go. 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

Troubled, the Lefevre Quartet on Hope Radio. Well, tonight we're mostly cloudy, down to 71, and about a 30% chance of a shower or thunderstorm tomorrow afternoon, up to 85, with a mix of sun and clouds. Tomorrow night, 40% chance of showers, possible thunderstorm, down to 70. Wednesday, let's see, 40% chance of a shower or thunderstorm for Wednesday, with a mix of sun and clouds, high of 89. Thursday, mostly sunny, and we're back up to 95.

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And there's more hope still to come, because around here, it never stops.

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a group called Newfound Road. I will someday on Hope Radio. And today a psalm of King David from Psalm chapter 51, verse 10. Create in me a clean heart, O God, and renew a steadfast spirit within me.

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When you give to Hope Radio, you are sharing the gospel to thousands upon thousands of people every single week. Picture the equivalent of full arenas and auditoriums hearing the gospel week after week, over and over. That's the impact. 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
0: Thanks for plugging in to Wilmington's Southern Gospel, Hope Radio.

That's the Mark Trammell Quartet, a song called Pray on Hope Radio. I'm glad you're here today. I have picked out a list of songs for you to hear and to be spiritually strengthened and encouraged today. That's why Hope Radio is here, to inspire you to know, love, and follow Jesus Christ.

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0: Does a wave of fear or anxiety ever overtake your mind and your heart? You know, we're surrounded by things that can make us feel afraid, but Isaiah 35 says this, "Be strong, do not fear." Sometimes we worry about things that might happen. The what-ifs of this life can lead us to feel afraid and even have anxiety. But God, He tells us not to be afraid. He tells us to be strong. We can stand firm against the fears of this world because of Jesus. He overcame the world, and He defeated death so we could live. Remember, my friend, because of Jesus, we have nothing to fear. 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

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Well, tonight we're down to 71 for the low, cloudy, and about a 30% chance of a shower or thunderstorm tomorrow. A mix of sun and clouds, high of 85. 40% chance of showers and thunderstorms tomorrow night, down to 70. Just up to 89 for Wednesday, about a 40% chance of showers and thunderstorms. 75 for Wednesday night and clear, and sunny and 95 for your Thursday.

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A group called Paid in Full and their song, What Victory, on Hope Radio. And today, a scripture from the book of Psalm. It's a psalm of King David, Psalms chapter 51, verse 10. 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
1: 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Would he take me? Did he really care? Could he, would he? Yes, he can, he could, he would, and he did.
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Hello, I'm Matt Wall. Welcome to your 5 o'clock hour. Time for the drive home or whatever you might be doing today. Hope you'll stay right there and enjoy this encouraging music. Right now, here's The Martins.

0: 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Hello, I'm Chuck Swindoll. Yes, there is a risk we take in putting grace into action. Oh, believe me, God will reward you. Count on it. But you must also be prepared to be hurt. Count on that, too. Some of you provided wonderful homes for your children as they were growing up. Yet, in spite of that, perhaps a child turned on you and took advantage of you. Does it help a little to know that God feels that kind of pain every day? When so many abuse His offer of love and grace, let His grace carry you through all of this.
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Let's see our weather forecast tonight. Down to 71, mostly cloudy. Chance of showers and thunderstorms. Tomorrow, about a 30% afternoon chance. Mostly cloudy through the day, high of 85. And then a 40% chance of showers tomorrow night, down to 70. Back up to 89 Wednesday with a 40% chance of showers and thunderstorms. And then we're clear for Thursday. Sunny skies Thursday with a high of 95.

not once brag of perfection. Some days I take stumbling spells, but I ask the Lord for correction, and that ocean of grace never fails. 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His mercy and grace fills that ocean. Now my guilt

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1: It's still the good news after all these years. 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

It's Beyond the Storm from the Justified Quartet on Hope Radio. Well, let's see. Our scripture today is from the book of Psalm, a psalm of David, Psalm 51, verse 10. 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

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Well, tonight we're cloudy down to 71, and showers and thunderstorms possible, about a 30% chance for tomorrow, with mostly cloudy skies and hot, not quite as hot as today, up to 85. Tomorrow night, about a 40% chance of a shower or thunderstorm, mostly cloudy overnight, down to 70. For Wednesday, 40% chance of showers and thunderstorms, especially in the afternoon, a mix of sun and clouds through the day. High of 89 Wednesday. Thursday, the sun is out, 95 for the high.

all that he said. Now he was dead, so this was the way it would end. The dreams they had dreamed were not what they seemed. Now that he was dead,

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0: If you're feeling tired, then today is a good day for you to cling to this verse. I'm so glad that God gives me strength when I'm tired and worn out. I'm so glad that God gives me power when I feel weak in my spirit. And I'm so glad that God never grows tired or weary. He does not sleep or slumber. He's our strong tower, keeping watch over us day and night. So we don't need to worry about tomorrow, my friend. God promises to give us the strength we need to face whatever comes our way. Put your trust in Him and wait for Him. 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

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A prayer of King David from Psalm 51, verse 10. 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

0: You know, you are a blessing. I am so encouraged that you are with me today and that we are enjoying some of the best music on the planet here on Hope Radio. 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
0: Yeah?
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